Hope you have a great Tuesday here. And don't forget to keep it on Cities 97.1. Almost every hour today on the 50s, your chance to score Beck tickets for the Orpheum Theater, the show next week. We're trying to hook you up all week on the 50s. 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

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I'm Smitty. 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

Cities 97.1, uniquely Twin Cities. I'm Smitty. I was in Vegas for the No Doubt shows at the Sphere, but I didn't go to the show. My friends did, so I still have a souvenir because they brought me a cup back.

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I'm Smitty. 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

Hope you have a great Tuesday here. And don't forget to keep it on Cities 97.1. Almost every hour today on the 50s, your chance to score Beck tickets for the Orpheum Theater, the show next week. We're trying to hook you up all week on the 50s. And I'll talk to you back here for a hump day starting at 6 on the Zach Dillon Show on Cities 97.1.

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I'm Smitty. I think I'm convinced what I'm going to be for Halloween. I just need some help figuring out how to make like an eye piece mask that's like artificial eyeballs that are bigger than mine, but I can see out of it. So if you've got ideas, I need those.

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City's 97.1, uniquely Twin Cities. I'm Smitty. Have you heard that expression? When it rains, it pours. That's what's happening at my house. My ice maker quit working, and then my Apple TV stopped working, and then my phone charger quit working, and then my mouse quit working on my computer. Maybe I should just quit touching electronics.

Hope you have a great Tuesday here. And don't forget to keep it on Cities 97.1. Almost every hour today on the 50s, your chance to score Beck tickets for the Orpheum Theater, the show next week. We're trying to hook you up all week on the 50s. And I'll talk to you back here for a hump day starting at 6 on the Zach Dillon Show on Cities 97.1.

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I'm Smitty. I quit watching American Horror Story after the first season because I liked the first season so much. And then I was triggered by the opening credits, like the intro song sounds. If you've watched it, you know. But now I started the fifth season and I'm wondering, are there seasons that I should maybe skip and just watch the important episodes before this 13th season? If you have thoughts, hit that red talk back mic while you're listening on the iHeart app. I want to know.

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1: Cities 97.1, uniquely twin cities. I'm Smitty. This week I've been feeling like drained. I say this week. It's only Tuesday. Still, there's just been so much that's happened, you know, in the news, the economy, the healthcare. Just, I feel like my jaw is perpetually clenched. Anyone else feeling that way? So I'm here playing the good music, giving us a little break from all that. It's Cities 97.1. My life.

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Hope you have a great Tuesday here, and don't forget to keep it on Cities 97.1. 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We're trying to hook you up all week on the 50s, and I'll talk to you back here for a hump day starting at 6 on the Zach Dillon Show on Cities 97.1.

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0: City's 97.1, uniquely Twin Cities. I'm Smitty. See what Zach Dillon is doing in the morning show and find out about those concert ticket giveaways first when you follow us at City's 97.1 Radio on all the socials.
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97.1, Uniquely Twin Cities. I'm Smitty. Whenever I find new music in the year, I'll dump it on a playlist. So I've got one from like the last 10 years. So if you need new music from 2026, let's DM about that. I'm at Smitty on Air on Instagram and TikTok.

Hope you have a great Tuesday here. And don't forget to keep it on Cities 97.1. Almost every hour today on the 50s, your chance to score Beck tickets for the Orpheum Theater, the show next week. We're trying to hook you up all week on the 50s. And I'll talk to you back here for a hump day starting at 6 on the Zach Dillon Show on Cities 97.1.

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I'm Smitty. 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

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Another record broken in music. Hey, my name is Shannon O. I hope you're having a great night so far. I've got details on what history went down earlier this week, actually. It's coming your way in 6 minutes.

0: Cities 97.1, uniquely twin cities. My name is Shannon L. I appreciate you hanging out with me, whether you're at home, whether you're in the car, or whether you're like Lisa and hanging out at work.
1: 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It's perfect.
0: I appreciate that, Lisa. Thanks for having us on. And you can have us on wherever you go. 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

City's 97.1. Do you need some inspiration for your Halloween costume this year? We got to start thinking about it. You know, tomorrow is October after all. I've got some of the top trending costumes for pop culture in 2026. That's coming your way in the next 10 minutes.

0: Uniquely Twin Cities, Cities 97.1. My name is Shannon O. Thanks for spending part of your night with me. I was just talking to Barry, who told me last year during Halloween, nobody knew what your costume was despite you having a Central Perk t-shirt on. How did your boyfriend dress up as Ross Geller?
1: So he had like a polo shirt on and jeans, and then we taped like a monkey to his shoulder for Marcel.
0: The monkey is a dead giveaway. Shame on your friends for not getting the reference. Thanks for calling in, Barry. Well, I do have some inspiration or some ideas for you this year, just in case you want to have that pop culture reference once again. Nikki and Obsession is one of the leading Halloween costumes for this year, as well as Bad Bunny's dancers. You know them having like, just like looking like the plants that were in his set for his Super Bowl halftime show. And then you also have Celebrity Row at Madison Square Garden. I'm sure a lot of people are going to be roaming around with Stevie Nicks t-shirts dressed up as Taylor Swift. Dolly Parton, also another big one for this year.
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97.1, uniquely Twin Cities. Tomorrow is the day you can finally see Zara Larsson in action. She was part of our iHeartRadio Music Festival presented by Capital One. You can see her entire performance along with many others from BTS and Benson Boone and Snoop Dogg and so many others on Disney Plus and Hulu. Once again, that's starting up tomorrow.

Uniquely Twin Cities, Cities 97.1. I don't know who needs to hear this, but if you are already trying to plan your New Year's Eve, the Backstreet Boys playing the Sphere in Las Vegas. Now, I'm not sure how much tickets are, but you can't put a price on that kind of memory. You

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My coworker introduced me to a new influencer on social media, and this one is pretty funny, but also you got to be careful because he's misleading. I'll explain why coming up in 6 minutes.

0: City's 97.1. My poor coworker was heartbroken when he found this out. I'll let you know in just a second. Hey, it's Shannon O. So he does not necessarily keep up with the trends, and he thought that he was the first to find Eddie the hyena. Now, if you've never seen Eddie the hyena before, it's a pet hyena. This guy raised him, and now he stars in social media videos where his owner tells him a dad joke, and then the hyena laughs on cue. Listen to this.
1: Hey, Eddie, what do you call a sheep that can sing and dance? Lady Baba.
0: And the hyena just looks at him, perfect instinct, like right away, and just starts cackling. Unfortunately, we found out the hyena is AI, but it looks so real. Have you ever been tricked by AI? What did you think was real and it turned out to be fake? Let me know by hitting that talk back, Mike.
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So yes, another season of Lionel Richie, Carrie Underwood, and Luke Bryan. Love.

Uniquely Twin Cities, Cities 97.1. Hey, it's Shannon O. Tomorrow night, you've got plans, my friend, and we're not talking about Thursday night football. Well, they can include that, but then you got to watch this after it. I'll explain more coming up in the next 10 minutes.

0: 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Tomorrow night is a big one because our iHeartRadio Music Festival presented by Capital One is going to be available in your own home. So you can see acts like the Goo Goo Dolls. BTS, Benson Boone, Smashing Pumpkins, Snoop Dogg. It's almost like you're there. That crowd sounds incredible. But our iHeartRadio Music Festival is actually going to be available for you to stream tomorrow starting on Disney Plus and Hulu.
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0: me. 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That kicks up next week, Monday. Brandon calling in. What would you do with that kind of cash?
1: I think some sort of video game system. So far, my kids have just been playing iPad games, but they're kind of saying we need to have like a gaming system like our friends.
0: On one hand, I'm thinking, oh, wow, what a cool dad to win $1,000 and give it to his kids right away. But on the other hand, is the video game system really for them, Brandon? Regardless, good luck. 9 a.m. Monday morning, your first chance to win.

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They were a City's original. 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
1: Uniquely Twin Cities, Cities 97.1. 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And some of the people that she recently interviewed, Robert De Niro, Sandra Bullock, and Kenan Thompson. You can't tell me that those conversations wouldn't be a good time. 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
1: Well, this is unfortunate, but you are actually hurting yourself by bringing this to an interview. And it's something that you probably don't even think about. You don't even realize that you bring it with you. That's coming up in 6 minutes.

0: Cities 97.1, uniquely Twin Cities. What is the craziest reason you haven't been hired for a job? Do you know? Hey, my name is Shannon O. I just bring this up because according to career experts, you could hurt your chances of getting hired by bringing along a coffee. Yeah, this debate was started by a corporate recruiter for Fortune 500 companies on social media. And she said, when you show up with an iced coffee, it's perceived that this is just a stop on your list of errands. It's way too casual. Meanwhile, others are chiming in saying that if a company isn't going to hire me based off of me bringing a coffee to the interview, maybe it's not a good fit anyways. But this recruiter also suggests that you put away your phone, skip the strong perfume, remove your sunglasses even from the top of your head, and don't chew gum. Those I agree with. The coffee, though? The coffee?
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0: Uniquely Twin Cities, Cities 97.1. Crisis averted. Hey, it's Shannon O. Amy was calling in to try to request a song by Green Day, which we're going to play for you coming up next. But you couldn't find your phone to hit the talk back mic. What's going on?
1: If I misplace it for 10 minutes, like my world is over.
0: Yeah, no kidding. Especially if you don't get to request Green Day then, because that would be a travesty.

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Top candies for Halloween this year. There are a bunch of new ones. We're talking trendy things in 2026. Yeah, you're not even going to know some of these. It's on the way for you within the next 10 minutes.

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0: Cities 97.1. Hey, Shannon O. Thanks for spending part of your night with me. We got a list of brand new Halloween candies that people are going to want to try this year. And Edwin's calling in. You're saying, okay, I'm good with anything as long as it doesn't include what?
1: My least favorite candy is anything with marshmallow.
0: Okay, you might actually like these then, Edwin. Thank you for calling in. So we've got a lot of new ones. Skittles Creepy Crunch Pop Freeze Dried Candy. So a little bit more fruity there. Jolly Rancher Gummies Trickies Minis. That's like mouthful to say, but apparently those are cool because the flavor doesn't match up with the color or the shape that the gummy is in, so that'd be kind of fun to eat. Hi Chew Mystery Mix, Reese's Sweet and Salty Mix. I didn't realize that we were getting into the savory game with some of your favorite candies, but also M&M's are going to be releasing Pumpkin Pie M&M's. I'm sure a lot of people will go bonkers for those.
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I knew it. I knew you.

0: 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Hey, it's Shannon. Oh, I say that because Evelyn just called in and told me, you spend how much on Halloween candy each year?
1: I think we buy like 8 of those bags from, like, you know, the huge ones, but we get it from Costco every year. It's easily about $100.
0: Wow, you must have a lot of different trick-or-treaters coming through your neighborhood. Thanks for calling in, Evelyn. How much do you typically spend on Halloween candy each year? Hit the talk back mic to let me know.

Uniquely Twin Cities, Cities 97.1. I know we're talking a lot about Halloween, especially because tomorrow, well, is October 1st. But we got to talk about Christmas and the holiday season. Just for a hot minute, this is going to be helpful information for you to know. It's on the way, coming up in 6 minutes.

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0: Cities 97.1. So I think this is very useful information to have. Hey, my name is Shannon O. Hope you're having a great night so far. If you are bickering with your spouse right now and trying to determine whether or not you should get a dog, this is one bullet point that you can add to your PowerPoint presentation. Having a dog could help you live longer. And I'm not just saying that. Now, research reveals that owning a dog is linked with a 24% lower risk of all-cause mortality. So like I said, use that to convince your spouse that you do, in fact, need a dog. I'm talking with Lauren now, and you were actually offered a dog to persuade you to stay here? This was a job?
1: She knew I wanted a dog, so she put that as part of my offer letter.
0: What a creative boss. I like how tenacious she was.
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1: Here's a heads up for you. 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Never made

City's 97.1, uniquely Twin Cities. Let's talk about controlling that candy intake once Halloween comes. Hey, it's Shannon L. I know we're a few weeks away, but I was just talking with listener Michaela. If you have older kids, this is definitely something you might want to try. It's coming up in 6 minutes.

0: Uniquely Twin Cities, Cities 97.1. Hey, my name is Shannon O. I hope you're having a great night so far. I appreciate you spending part of it with me. So we were talking about Halloween, specifically how to control how much your kids eat when it comes to candy. Now, Michaela, you said that you have younger kids, so it's usually just like a piece or two, and then you'll give them to them separate days, whatever. So it's like two pieces on Halloween, on trick-or-treat night, but your older sister does something savage for her older kids.
1: She basically just lets them eat as much as they want on the first day, getting them sick of it. And they, you know, if they get stomach aches, then they get stomach aches.
0: But then they never want to eat candy again. I kind of like this idea.
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Cities 97.1, uniquely Twin Cities, getting ready to roll into Miley Cyrus. By the way, she came out with that new album, Bass Persuades, earlier this month. 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It's Party in the USA.

City's 97.1. Who knew that you could actually have a side hustle selling goldfish crackers? Hey, it's Shannon. Oh, you don't believe me? Just wait until you hear what some of these things are going for. It's coming up in the next 10 minutes.

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0: Cities 97.1. Who knew that goldfish crackers could make you so much money? Hey, it's Shannon O. Yes, eBay says that listings for goldfish crackers have increased tremendously. Rare goldfish cracker has about 180 listings on eBay right now. I bring this up because there is an ultra rare one that is a 6-cracker clump. The owner is asking $25,000 for it. Whether or not they'll actually get a buyer, that's a different story. But a lot of people are trying to hone in on this craft, right? So there's another goldfish cracker that's up for sale with a purple tint. That's listed for $500. Schools of fish, quadruple formations, in other words, those are selling for $1,500. Selling goldfish crackers is the next Legos or the next Pokemon, apparently.
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Twin Cities, Cities 97.1. Even though he didn't walk away a winner for Artist of the Year because he lost to Madonna, honestly, I feel like that's almost something that you should include on your resume. But Bruno Mars did snag one VMA the other night for Best Music Video for I Just Might. He's on now.

City's 97.1, uniquely Twin Cities. My name is Shannon L. Thanks for hanging out with me tonight. Just a reminder that every parent spends about 7,000 minutes in the car with their kids during the school year. So we appreciate you having us on through the iHeartRadio app. The same place you can also find other playlists that are specifically curated for you, you know, just in case you need a

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you. And a good morning to you. Happy Wednesday. We're halfway through the week now. We call it hump day, right? And the final day of September, which means this weekend coming up is already the first weekend of October. Woo! And it feels like it outside. I mean, maybe not today, because today's forecast actually, it is a bit foggy to start the day out, but mostly cloudy. 77 today for the final day of September. Cities 97.1.

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0: Cities 97.1, uniquely Twin Cities. The Powerball jackpot. What's that up to? $409 million. Woo! Drawings tonight. Nobody won back on Monday night. So as you know, it's what it does. It grows. But yeah, imagine. I mean, that's some life-changing money right there. $409 million. You could write your boss an email at midnight tonight if you win that, telling him or her exactly how you feel. With that kind of money. It's Cities 97.1. This is the Zach Dillon Show. Welcome to Wednesday.
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0: A little bit foggy to start out the day. It'll be that way until about 10, 11 o'clock this morning. And then maybe some sunshine by afternoon. Maybe 80 in the Twin Cities. 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
1: They say the holy water's watered down. And this town's lost its faith. Our colors will fade.

So Walmart was rumored to be doing like AI pricing based on your shopping history. Like that just, that sounds so unfair and not right. But they're saying, no, we're not going to do that. I'll tell you all about it. 7 minutes away, Cities 97.1.

0: You know what's not fair is using AI for something like this. It's Cities 97.1 and the Zach Dillon Show. Walmart is trying to head off concerns about setting prices based on a person's shopping history. So let's just say you are always at Walmart and you buy whatever you buy, but you're consistently, you buy that. Well, they may, no, they're not going to, because they've come out and said they're not going to do this. But let's just say, for instance, they know you buy that, and if they raise it 50 cents, you're still going to buy it. And maybe it's not that same price for somebody else. Like, that's kind of messed up, right? The company now says it will not use artificial intelligence or customers' personal information to set individual prices. The CEO says the company will price the product, not the person, including when shoppers use its AI assistant, Sparky. Walmart also says employees will continue overseeing pricing and that it will not use dynamic pricing based on individual customers. Well, that's good. Because honestly, you start thinking about it, right? If companies are going to do this, which is dangerous, it's like it could violate our consumer protection laws, right? If you start personalizing pricing based on, you know, someone's need for a product or want of a product, kind of sketchy. It's Cities 97.1.
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Cities 97.1 and the Zach Dillon Show. So tomorrow is October 1st. We've been talking about that this morning, but it's also the day that we put the special that we made for our iHeartRadio Music Festival, which was a couple of weekends ago in Vegas. We put that up on demand. And so it kind of cuts out all the clutter and it's just all the great performances on Hulu and Disney Plus starting tomorrow. I look up from the-

Well, that was really sad yesterday. The news that broke after the show was out about Dennis Haskins, who's better known as Principal Belding in the show Saved by the Bell. He passed away at age 75. I know you had Parkinson's, but still so sad. That's like my childhood right there in Saved by the Bell. City's 97.1. I get

0: We are Cities 97.1. It's Wednesday, hump day. We always look at what's coming up this next weekend around the Twin Cities to do. And it'll be the first weekend of October. Let's see what the temperature is going to be. That is the, we're going to start really looking at those temperatures because it matters, right? If you're going to be doing something outside, this Saturday looks like partly sunny, 63. Sunday is going to be sunny and 60. So still very nice to get out and do things. And you might as well while you still can. Rivertown Fall Art Festival is happening in Stillwater. That will start up on Saturday. It'll be Saturday, Sunday, 10 a.m. to 5 p.m. each day. Lowell Park there. What else you got? East Harriet Fall Festival. That's in Minneapolis, Lindale Park, and Recreation Center for that one. Fall Festival 2026 in Maple Grove happening on Saturday of this weekend. And you got Music in the Garden coming up Sunday afternoon at the Minnesota Landscape Arboretum out in Chaska. And you got the food truck train out in Blaine on Sunday as well from noon to 5. And you got Seabers Fall Festival that will be weekends in October. So you got a lot to do this weekend around the Twin Cities, and the weather still cooperating.
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We are Cities 97.1. It's the Zach Dillon Show, and nothing more I'd rather do than give you tickets for Beck. That show is a week from tonight at the Orpheum. Yep, week from tonight, October 7th. Open up the free iHeartRadio app and tap the red microphone button and talk back the keyword to me, tree. The word is tree, and that is how you can be there next Wednesday night at the Orpheum to see Beck with Cities 97.1. Hey there.

Cities 97.1, uniquely Twin Cities, and the Zach Dillon Show. I always am so curious as to the people that meet in boardrooms and go over these marketing plans and how they're going to roll out certain things at chain restaurants. And so this one's about Chipotle. They're coming back with something for a limited run, but it's not going to be here. And I have so many questions. Let's do it coming up.

0: This is the Zach Dillon Show on Cities 97.1. I mean, obviously, it's marketing. Obviously, they've done research. Obviously, these cities make sense to them. But I've always been so curious as to how they make some of those decisions and how it makes sense, right? So Chipotle is bringing back margaritas for a limited time, for a limited run. And so it's a $6 classic margarita that you'll be able to get at Chipotle. But it's going to pop up at one restaurant each weekend in October. And they're doing it in five different cities, and we're not one of them. Now, I'm not saying we have to be one of them, but then when you look at some of the cities they're doing it in, you're like, well, how did they get chosen over us? It's kind of like, well, that doesn't make any sense. Denver, Colorado? Come on. Like, what marketing thing is so much better in Denver than here? Right? New York, I get it. Biggest city in America, obviously. Dallas, I get it. One of the biggest cities in America, I get it. LA, also get it. One of the biggest cities, actually, it's the second biggest city in America. I totally get it. But here's the thing. New Orleans is the fifth one. So I have a lot of questions. Each stop, they say, includes a themed margarita bar, Halloween decor, and chances to win Chipotle prizes, with Dallas also offering a frozen version. The tour leads into Chipotle's annual burrito promotion that they do on October 31st. It's just like, I guess I'm just kind of jealous at this point. It's Cities 97.1.
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It's Zach Dillon coming up. 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

Okay, Beck's going to be in town a week from tonight. What a show at the Orpheum. 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

It's almost going to be 80 today, which is crazy to think, right? 80, final day of September. Thinking maybe, you know, 55 at best. And it's like, hey, how about this? 77. But it starts to cool down. Tomorrow, 65, 62 Friday, and only highest 60 over the weekend coming up. 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
1: They say the holy water's watered down, and this town's lost its faith. Our colors will fade.

So I guess there's a free gas postcard scam that's going around. And some of the mailers look like it's like AARP, but it's really AAPP. Like, you have to really look into this stuff. Do not get scammed. They're out to get you. Cities 97.1.

I saw this new report, and it exposes just how much pressure the younger generation's feeling to appear well off on social media. Even though 41% of us don't consider ourselves to be financially

We're going to wrap up the show here with the feel-good story of the day and another chance at the Beck tickets coming up in less than 10 minutes here on the Zach Dillon Show on Cities 97.1.

0: City's 97.1 and the Zach Dillon Show. Beck is here a week from tonight at the Orpheum Theater, so that's October 7th. If you want to go see Beck, open the free iHeartRadio app and tap the red microphone button and talk back the keyword to me, snow. And that's how you can win this hour, the tickets for Beck. And good luck. Let's do the feel-good story of the day. And any story about animals and a happy ending with an animal is a good story. And among the sad stories from wildfires earlier in the year, it was like the summertime, really, in Salt Lake City. There were some good news stories from it, too. And there were two juvenile kestrels, which are like small falcons, if you can imagine them, right? They were rescued by Salt Lake City firefighters. The chicks had become separated from their parents and were taken out of danger and kept safe until their mom and dad returned. Well, once they were reunited, the family flew off together. A reminder that wildfires impact more than just people, right? Animals get displaced. Also in Utah, a cherished family cat was lost in the chaos when residents were forced to evacuate. Miraculously, the cat, aptly named Toast, that's really the cat's name, has been found inside a closet inside a nearly destroyed apartment. Other than being wet and scared, Toast seemed to be unhurt. Animal services helped to reunite him with his family. So between the kestrels, the small falcons, and the cat, some positive stories from those wildfires earlier in the summer. It's City's 97.1. Hope you have a great rest of your Wednesday. We'll talk to you back here in the morning starting at 6 on The Zach Dillon Show.
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1: You know, Weezer brought out some special guests during our iHeartRadio Music Festival. They were great. And you're going to be able to see them. We're reliving it. It's back on. You can stream it on Hulu and Disney Plus starting tomorrow. Here's Beverly Hills on Cities 97.1.

City, 97.1. You know, Dakota Johnson is in Taylor Swift's new music video, which is Patient Zero. And Dakota said she doesn't think Taylor's ever going to release her wedding photos.

Enjoy the last day of September and happy hump day. It's Zach Dillon. We're back in the morning starting at 6 here on the Zach Dillon Show. Got your chance to be at Beck, which is a week from tonight. The show's going to be at the Orpheum, and we'll get you in at 7:50, 8:50, and 9:50 in the morning on City 98.

0: Maroon 5 here on Cities 97.1. So there is a study out that says 90% of us, if we hear our favorite song, sometimes we get goosebumps or chills or shivers or whatever. And scientists say it's because we anticipate it. When we hear those first notes of our favorite song, we're anticipating like how it's going to make us feel. Or it has an emotional attachment. And that's why you get the goosebumps. And it actually has a name. It's called musical frisson. Yeah, so hopefully Imagine Dragons or Olivia Dean gives you musical frisson because they're coming up.
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0: 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Hi, I'm Delana, and we want to get you in to see Beck. 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

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It's just a little bit after 11, and, you know, football's back, of course, and everything that you want when it comes to football, the NFL Podcast Network is waiting for you on the free iHeartRadio app. Here's Tame Impala.

0: 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Hey, the Twin Cities Marathon, of course, coming up this Saturday and Sunday. And if you are going to be a part of it, or even if you're one of the spectators, it is definitely one of the premier road racing events. So congratulations if you're running, and thanks for being there if you're supporting the runners.
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Hey, University of Minnesota Landscape Arboretum, they have a glass pumpkin patch, which would be really fun to check out this time of year. They have over 6,200 handmade glass pumpkins and fall glass decor. 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

Enjoy the last day of September and happy hump day. It's Zach Dillon. We're back in the morning starting at 6 here on the Zach Dillon Show. Got your chance to be at Beck, which is a week from tonight. The show's going to be at the Orpheum. We'll get you in at 7:50, 8:50, and 9:50 in the morning on Cities 97.1.

0: Cities, 97.1. Another winning talkback week here on Cities, and I'm going to give you a keyword to win tickets to see Beck in about...
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City's 97.1. If you can hang out for a couple of songs, I'm going to give you a keyword to win some Beck tickets. It's a winning talk back week here on City's. Here's Dominic Fike.

last day of September, and happy hump day. It's Zach Dillon. We're back in the morning starting at 6 here on the Zach Dillon Show. Got your chance to be at Beck, which is a week from tonight. The show's going to be at the Orpheum. We'll get you in at 7:50, 8:50, and 9:50 in the morning on Cities 97.1.

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Hey, your keyword to get in and see Beck October 7th at the Orpheum. 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That's all you got to do to win.

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You know, Niall Horan is going to be playing Grand Casino Arena. And if you'd like to find out more about the show, it's next year, March 17th. But we've always got great show info at cities971.com. Here he is.

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Hey, Delana with you. Are you waking up with Zach in the morning? I hope so. He's always got great info for you and putting a smile on your face every weekday morning. You're on City's 97.1.

little bit after one with the Goo Goo Dolls here on Cities 97.1. The Goo Goo Dolls, by the way, they were a part of our iHeartRadio Music Festival, which is back on. You can stream it on Hulu and Disney Plus as of tomorrow. I could

WBR Cities 97.1. I thought this was really cool. If you're in Minnetonka, you can now sign up for Sauna in the Parks. It's a health and wellness experience at the local parks, outdoor bonfires, wood-fired sauna, stuff like that. It goes from October 23rd through December 6th.

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Enjoy the last day of September and happy hump day. It's Zach Dillon. We're back in the morning starting at 6 here on the Zach Dillon Show. Got your chance to be at Beck, which is a week from tonight. The show's going to be at the Orpheum. We'll get you in at 7:50, 8:50, and 9:50 in the morning on Cities 97.1.

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0: 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That's your key word right now to win. Purple. 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
4: 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Mike Klein hanging out with you. It's Wednesday. I got a bunch of bag tickets to hook you up with today. I'm going to give you a chance right around 2:40 today, and then we'll be commercial free after that. Here's Howie Day and Collide.

you're on this like weight loss, like obesity drug kick, apparently there's a new one coming out called Retruda, and apparently you can get 28% of your body fat. Oh my God, these things are coming out like crazy now. It's Natalie and Brilliant Torn on Cities 97.1.

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There are libraries that are now letting you borrow toys and tools. Oh my God, that's awesome. Not here in Minnesota yet, but we should try to get our libraries to do that. That'd be kind of cool. It's Sam Smith. I'm the only one on Cities 97.1.

Enjoy the last day of September and happy hump day. It's Zach Dillon. We're back in the morning starting at 6 here on the Zach Dillon Show. Got your chance to be at Beck, which is a week from tonight. The show's going to be at the Orpheum. We'll get you in at 7:50, 8:50, and 9:50 in the morning on Cities 97.1.

0: City's 97.1. Sabra did a great job performing George Michael songs on the VMAs the other night. He was wearing actual George Michael's leather jacket. How crazy is that? How cool is that, actually? We are giving you tickets to go see Beck coming October 7th. Here's how to win these tickets. 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Tap the red microphone app, little icon there, and tell me this hour's keyword is cherry. This hour's keyword is cherry to win those Beck tickets from City's 97.1. Coming up next, I got some Pearl Jam.
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Hope you're enjoying all this great music. There's One Republic now. It's Stop and Stare.

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Here's X Ambassadors.

Enjoy the last day of September and happy hump day. It's Zach Dillon. We're back in the morning starting at 6 here on the Zach Dillon Show. Got your chance to be at Beck, which is a week from tonight. The show's going to be at the Orpheum. We'll get you in at 7:50, 8:50, and 9:50 in the morning on Cities 97.1.

Olivia Dean, I feel like she got robbed. She should have got a VMA on Sunday. I thought she was probably the best new artist this year, for sure. Here's So Easy to Fall in Love, Cities 97.1.

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Open up the iHeartRadio app, the city's 97.1, to go see Beck on October 7th. Click the talk back mic and tell me this hour's keyword is bridge. This hour's keyword is bridge. All right, good luck. Here's 21 Pilots now.

You know how, like, millennials have the duck lips as their famous teapot pose on social media? Well, now Gen Z has latched on to its own bolder signature move. It's the boob rest pose. Basically, they have, like, their hands, like, on their chest, like, you know, like, what's up? That's their pose. It's Cities 97.1.

Enjoy the last day of September and happy hump day. It's Zach Dillon. We're back in the morning starting at 6 here on the Zach Dillon Show. Got your chance to be at Beck, which is a week from tonight. The show's going to be at the Orpheum. We'll get you in at 7:50, 8:50, and 9:50 in the morning on Cities 97.1. Falling too fast.

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0: 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I'm Mike Klein, hanging out with you. 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You'll get to see Beck coming October 7th. If you tell me this hour's keyword by hitting that little red microphone button, this hour's keyword is art. That is art for your chance to win. Eagle Eye Cherry and Rune 5 are coming up next on Cities.
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It's Cities 97.1, uniquely Twin Cities. Hi there, it's Mike Klein hanging out with you. Hope you're having a great day today. I do have more tickets to go see Bette coming up around 5:40 today. You can win those tickets with me. Eagle Eye Cherry Save Tonight is on now.

77% of America workforce has a backup career. It's Cities 97.1. I don't have one of these. I was talking about this yesterday. I need to come up with one. I don't know. Or come up with some side hustles. Blink 182, I Miss You is on Cities 97.1. We are uniquely Twin Cities.

Sommer did a great job performing George Michael songs, actually, on the VMAs the other night. Did you see the leather jacket he wore? It was actually George Michael's leather jacket. You can, by the way, watch the VMAs on Paramount Plus right now. Melissa Etheridge is on Cities 97.1. We are uniquely Twin Cities.

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77% of grads say businesses are calling for too much experience for entry-level jobs. This has been going on for years, though. Like, they are expecting a lot, and they're not even paying a lot. It's Ed Sheeran now.

Enjoy the last day of September and happy hump day. It's Zach Dillon. We're back in the morning starting at 6 here on the Zach Dillon Show. Got your chance to be at Beck, which is a week from tonight. The show is going to be at the Orpheum. We'll get you in at 7:50, 8:50, and 9:50 in the morning on Cities 97.1.

Have you seen the video of Lenny Kravitz watching Harry Styles on stage in New York City? You know, his future son-in-law. He likes to got like a sore thumb, man. He looks like a rock star, even when he's not even trying. It's City's 97.1.

0: 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I'm Mike Klein. 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This hour's keyword is tree to win those tickets now. I got Loveful. We'll get on some Gigi Perez all next on Cities 97.1.
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showing Gen Z in a better light. They're looking for their soulmate and they want to get married. This is the most married generation. 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I guess millennials were the least likely to want to get married. So this is definitely changing up. 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

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We are Uniquely Twin Cities, and we're giving away more Beck tickets for October 7th. Tomorrow morning, 7:50, right here with Zach Dillon. 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

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Hi there, it's Mike Klein hanging out with you. And we are bringing it back. 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So we'll have a chance to win that money, and hopefully you'll win it, and it'll be great. 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You're Phil Collins in the air tonight.

Enjoy the last day of September and happy hump day. It's Zach Dillon. We're back in the morning starting at 6 here on the Zach Dillon Show. Got your chance to be at Beck, which is a week from tonight. The show is going to be at the Orpheum. We'll get you in at 7:50, 8:50, and 9:50 in the morning on Cities 97.1.

0: Taylor Swift definitely cleaned up. Her and Madonna, like, cleaned up on the VMAs on Sunday. It's Cities 97.1, uniquely Twin Cities. 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

0: City's 97.1. So the boob rest pose is what Gen Z's like signature poses on social media, where millennials used to do the duck lips. This is very interesting. Selena Gomez definitely leading the pack on this one. Millie Bobby Brown, Kylie Jenner, and Dua Lipa also on this list as well. So that are doing this pose. Tame Impala and Green Day are next on Cities 97.1.
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